Classics, hits, and songs from the region. Omroep Venlo. De hits van nu.

deserves music, sweet music. 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Ain't much left in the bottle of juice, because the seeds that you're planting never reproduce. Computer's still running, but your mind is cracked, because the plans that you made never came to pass. Now you're recognizing the times are hard, when you're trying to take a bite at your ATM card.

0: 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Let's do something. Make a bet.
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